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Feel good tunes, good vibes and a spark to get you moving. I'll sort the music. You

Good morning, Almanzora Valley. But you're all going, oh my God, she's back. Oh, did you miss me? Oh well, I missed you. I didn't miss the early mornings, though. I must say, I do like to keep my big toe in bed. Great big fat good morning to Charmaine. She was the first wiki warrior in today. John, Alex and Catwoman. It is a bit dark today, we were just saying that. Anyways, I had a lovely time. Stayed in Mahaka. And guess what? I found a Cornish pasty pie shop. Bit of a story there. And. Wait a minute. No, I can't do it now. But I have some news from South Fowl. So we got all sorts for you today. Big, fat, great big, fat thank you to Fiona M, but she'll be in bed. So if she wakes up later on, I'll give her a big, fat thank you later too. Are we ready? Are we ready to get going again? I'm back in the saddle. I'm back. It was going to be Back in Black by AC/DC or this one. I'm sure Charmaine's going to like this one.

Yeah, Spain won against Argentina. You do not want to hear what my son said. Needless to say, he was very pleased. Come on, you three, you wakey warriors of before 7:15. Get your songs in and let me put something in for you.

thought of trying overplay over the Aerosmiths so that it didn't wake Kristin's dogs if she's there, because they'll be in the bushes and everything. We have an egg. We have an egg.

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gets up and joins the chat on Wakey Wakey before 7:15. Can request a song, and this is Charmaine's song. It's Aztec Camera. Is true. Somewhere in my heart there is a star. Before the break, we had I Just Called to Say I Hate You by Naked Anne Marie. I love that song. I've never heard of it until the other day. Anyway, my holiday, our 3-day off to Mahaka. I can't walk very far at the moment. So we kept passing this pie shop. I said, can we sit here? Can we sit? He said, no, they won't do beer here. So it was the last day that we popped into Nikki's pie shop. Well, I say we. He walked straight past. I'd had enough. And so I thought, I'm going to tell, oh, she's there. The woman's there. So excuse me, love. Didn't say, do you sell beer? I said, can you just have drinks? Do you have to have a pie? She says, no, love. What can I get you, sweetheart? Oh, hey. I was absolutely hooked. She sells all sorts. She's got Cornish pasties, multitude of different homemade pies, homemade fisherman's pie, English products. And do you know what else she does? She's got Yorkshire tea in a mug. I'm going back just to go there. And she gave me a Cornish pasty. Gave me one. My life is complete. This is for our very own Catwoman. It's a very Spanishy Cuban vibe, isn't it? Very apt. Gloria Estefan and Miami Sound Machine.

0: So if you do pop over to Mahaka, you have to pop into Nikki's pie shop and bar. It is a bar as well. And it's near the best Pueblo Indalo apartments. That's where we stayed. Oh my goodness, it was brilliant there as well. So she's on the main drag. Wish we had found her on the first day, to be honest. We went, walked, and I can't walk, walked not very far, but too far for me, to one of the main entertainment bars. Absolutely horrendous. Waited 20 minutes, didn't get served, and walked out in disgust.
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David Bowie. It was such a fan that he recorded his own version before he became a superstar. Didn't know that. This next one is for John Alex. And this is a year earlier, 1966, when John Phillips and Michelle Phillips wrote the song while living in New York during a bitterly cold winter. And that's where you get "All the Leaves Are Brown and the Sky is Grey."

Classic song from the Mamas and Papas, especially for John Alex. One of the three wakey, early wakey warriors this morning. Going a little bit up the ladder, the year ladder to 1973. Became one of Marco Bolan's most famous songs. But it never appeared on a T-Rex studio album at the time. 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

everybody. 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

0: love this one. Ocean Colour Scene, The Day We Caught the Train in 1996.
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Thank you, my Wiki Warriors, to Catwoman, to Chrissy and Ian M. All telling me, unfortunately, you can hear me loud and clear. 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

0: So welcome aboard, E&M. How are you? I would say you've got your wife back in the morning, but not today. We could have been duo team, couldn't we? Sharon and Fiona M's Wakey Wakey Show. She's going green at the thought. She's got used to her late days in, apart from today. And Fiona and Ian, did you hear? We've got an egg. I will play the chicken song, but Chrissy is in the virtual building, so I don't want to disturb the dogs because they usually end up running into a bush.
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Yeah, funny start that one. Ollie Murs, please don't let me go. 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

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He's here too. All right, Chuck, get lush today. Can't do it. Chrissy has been saying to me, what you do with that egg? You can eat it. No, we're displaying it, and then we'll have it for breakfast, maybe. You've been crying, your face is... And yay, Charlie's here.

Yeah, we finally got an egg from one of our chickens from Southall. Don't know which one it was. It could be Sue Hen, couldn't it? That's Nicky's hen. So because I'm back, we had Aerosmith early on, and we got AC/DC to finish. Ish.

Yes, I'm certainly back. I still want to say another huge thank you to Fiona M for covering for me last week and for getting up at stupid o'clock in the morning today as well. Bless you, sweetheart. Go back to bed. Thank you for everybody that has joined me this morning. John, Alice, Charmaine, Catwoman, Chrissy, Super Noodles, Fiona M, Ian M, Chair Feel Good, who you will catch on Al Maria Gold 95.5 in a second or two, Tim the Legend, and Charlie on Al Maria Live 107.5, and Bobby Gray on the wireless on Al Maria Gold 95.5 between 12 and 2. Yay, did it.

0: let you know if we've got any more eggs. We might be able to have scrambled egg this week. You all have a fantastic day. Don't get too cold, will you?
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5: Good morning. Oh, you remember my name? It's been a while.
0: It's 1 week.
5: Oh, is it only 1 week? Seems like a month. Seems like a year. So I've got new co-presenter next to me.
0: Well, no.
5: Come on, everybody. It is Monday the 20th of July, 2026. The morning after the night before.
0: The morning after the night before that Spain won the World Cup.
5: How else could we possibly start this morning other than this? Massive thanks to Sharon M for another fabulous wakey wakey show. Welcome back, Sharon.

0: Here we are. Had to start. We had to start with Winner Takes It All.
1: Absolutely.
0: Yes. The Whole Wild Life was out last
1: Cheaters
0: night.
1: Cheaters don't prosper.
0: There we go. Yes. Okay. So we'll have a couple of happy tunes this morning for a happy nation this morning.
1: Absolutely.
0: And we've got to play this one. I have got a full version, but that isn't relevant this morning. In fact, it's never been relevant at all. But here we go. Bill and Manuel Escobar for you.

0: There are the Bee Gees, and you win again. A little winning sequence going on here. Mm-hmm. A sex segment.
1: Right? I quite like this.
0: Yeah, good. Who are we saying good morning to this morning?
1: A very good morning to Sharon M. Joining us on the live chat on AmriRadio.live, and the Millers, and to Denise.
0: Good the Millers. That's Jane. Yes, Jane. Good morning to you all. I hope everybody watched football last night. Do you know what, even if you're not a football fan, and I know you're not a big football fan.
1: No, I'm not a big football fan, but I got right into it.
0: The whole thing was good, wasn't it? It was good, yes. Right. Okay. It's just a shame that somebody had to show up and be in the centre of the screen a lot last night. Oh. Bloke in a suit with a red tie and floppy hair. Yeah. Saying no more than that. Apart from him, everyone's a winner.

0: Everyone's a winner. Hot chocolate. hot Spain last night.
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0: football. Hot weather.
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0: Right, we have a quick ad break and we're going to come back with more great music for you. 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

0: 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Jelly roll.
1: Love a bit of jelly roll.
0: Winning streak. Mm. See, just nip that one in there. Right. Okay. Right, new track to me. You say I'm going to know it. I can't picture it in my head at all.
1: Well, you won't do until you hear it.
0: Well, okay, let's hear it. I still don't think I know it, but I stand to be corrected. It's Birdie.

0: Well, there you are. As I said beforehand, never heard that before in my life.
1: And it works on a radio.
0: Can't believe it, can you? Can't believe it. Obviously, never just sunk in if I've heard it before. Right, I'll tell you what it's time for now. You know what time it was now, don't you?
1: No.
0: It's time for our Daily Dose of Queen.
1: Oh, yes.
0: There can only be one tune this morning.
1: Absolutely.
0: So here you go. It's not just Queen. It's actually Adam Lambert and Queen this morning, because this is a fabulous version. Enjoy, Spain.
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7: 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So, the Indian Garden today, it's their Monday special lunch menu and music. They have a great menu on for €12.50, a plate of food of all sorts going on, and the writing's so small I can't see it. But they also have Mad on Blonde there today. Yes, our lovely cat MacDonald, and might be a special guest there, you know, you never know. So if you want to join them today, get yourselves booked in. I don't know whether they're full or not, I haven't been told yet, but you can contact the Indian Garden. You can find them on Facebook, or have I got a phone number? Yes, I have. You can call them on 613-865-378 to book. Right, up next, I have chosen, we're going to have a little bit of Hold On by Wilson Phillips.

Take Me Anywhere or Just Anywhere with Rita Ora there. I'm going to slow it right down. We're going to have a bit of Harry Styles, Dance No More.

Yeah, a bit of Harry Styles. Of course, the kids went to see Harry Styles this year and absolutely loved it. Ah, joining us on the live chat, can I say a very good morning to Fran and to Fiona M. Oh, I was with Fiona M last night celebrating the football. Fiona was all dressed in red. It was a hot, sweaty night, wasn't it, Fiona? But we did enjoy ourselves. Right. Okay, up next, I'm choosing a bit of Kylie Minogue, All the Lovers.

0: Kylie Minogue, All the Lovers. Right, are we bang up to date on the comments section?
1: We are.
0: We are.
1: Yes.
0: Okay, so we need to play some more music then. We've got, we've got 6 minutes until we have an ad break. And then we're going to be doing today's weather. And then we're doing the birthday game. How lucky are you? I tell you what, let's just make it 4 minutes. We're going to have this track and then we'll do it all.
1: I think so.
0: A little bit of Eric Clapton. Why not?

0: bit of Eric Clapton for then, Lay Down Sally. Right, we're going to have a quick, oh, we're not going to have a quick lay down. What we're going to say, good morning to Sarah Raffi and Presley.
1: Good morning.
0: Good morning. No school? Have they finished school? Do they keep going?
1: Yes.
0: They just keep going. Yes, they do, says Sarah. Yes, they keep going. Even if they're only two there, she'll send them in. Right. Yeah, absolutely. Quick head break. Then we come back with today's weather. And I'm going to tell you a little bit about later on in the week as well. And then we should be playing the birthday game.
1: Woohoo.
0: Don't go anywhere.
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4: Before I do the weather, let's say a very good morning to Pedro. Join us on live chat. Good morning to you, Pedro. And Super Noodles. I always do that. I think, why have I just done that? Yes, I know. Why? Sounds like Get That Pigeon out of Wacky Races. Pesky bit. Right. Good morning, everybody. Sarah says, too right, the kids go to school. Oh, yes, keep packing off. Right through the summer, she sends them. Only two there. No teachers, nobody else, but the kids are there.
3: Yeah.
4: Yeah, lonely for them, really. They'll be affected when they're older.
3: Oh, well. They'll be fine, I'm sure.
4: Right, we're doing the weather. Sorry, everybody, forgot all about that. Right. It's me. Right, I'm looking at you. Right, here you go. Lost the plot. Right. No, obviously not. Here is today's weather for you, everybody. So professional. It's currently 27 degrees with a high today of 39. 39 degrees. Your air quality today is moderate. So it's obviously a little bit sticky, a little bit muggy out of there. We have the sun sets tonight at 26 minutes past 9 this evening. 64% humidity right now. That's why it's a little bit sticky. And Fiona M, yes, you can do your washing and put it out. No rain forecast forever and again. It's just there's no rain forecast.
3: Well,
4: it rained later today. Now you watch. Right, a little warning this week coming up. It is going to be hot. Today is the coolest day of the week at 39. We're heading up to Thursday when it is projected is going to be 47 degrees. My advice, unless you have to go to work, of course, stay indoors with the aircon on.
3: Or in your pool. With
4: your run out every now and then in the pool, back out. Under the aircon, in the pool, back out. Yeah. There you go.
3: Don't go anywhere unless you have to.
4: No. So it is going to be a hot week. Lots of suntan cream, lots of aircon, lots of shade, and we'll be okay. There you are. That is today's weather. 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
3: 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She's there, ready and waiting for you.
4: Yes, there you are. That's today's weather again for you tomorrow morning. Same time, same channel. Should we play the birthday game?
3: I'll go on then. Pedro's here, ready and waiting.
4: I know. It's such a good section. We still haven't got a jingle for it.
3: I know.
4: No, a year in, we haven't got a jingle. It doesn't matter. Here we go. Right, Duchess. I've written 10 down. There could have been loads more today. It's a very popular day for a birthday. I think, where are we? July? August, and October. Wonder what a lot of people are doing in October. Anyway. Right, here we go. First up. Born on this day in 356 BC.
3: For God's sake. Jesus Christ.
4: Oh, sorry if I'm boring you. You want to yawn a bit louder live on air? Good grief. Alexander the Great.
3: Some bloke who was great. I don't know what he did.
4: Macedonian king and the military leader died in 323 BC. How about Jimmy Kennedy? Born on this day in 1902.
3: A president.
4: Kennedy. No.
3: Oh.
4: Irish singer-songwriter. He wrote Teddy Bear's Picnic.
3: Did he now?
4: How about that? Jimmy Kennedy wrote Teddy Bear's Picnic. Unfortunately, he died in 1984. Right. How about Frederick Ferrari? Born on this day in 1912.
3: No idea.
4: Frederick Ferrari.
3: Well, I doubt it'll be anything to do with a car because you like just throwing them randoms in.
4: You're absolutely right. Nothing to do with a car.
3: Exactly.
4: English tenor and a variety performer. He died in 1994. Right. You'll know this one. Born this day in 1919. Edmund Hillary.
3: No.
4: No? New Zealand explorer and mountaineer? First mountaineer ever to climb Everest.
3: Really? How long did it take him?
4: Well, it doesn't matter how long it took him. He was the first man to do it, for goodness sake. It doesn't matter if it took him a day,
3: did he make
4: a month.
3: Back?
4: Yes, of course he did. Yes.
3: Did he come back with his toes?
4: He came back with Tenzing Norgay. That was Tenzing Norgay. That was his guide.
3: Oh.
4: I always wonder when they take a guide with them, who knows the way. How do they know the way? Did they go first and not tell anybody?
3: They just can read a map.
4: Okay. Or they could just look up and say, I think we'll go up there, left a bit, up a little bit more, right a little bit. That's the safest way. You never know. I could do that job. Right. But I'd be at the bottom. Right. Okay. Now then, you'll know this one. Anyway, Edmund, he died in 2008. Born on this day in 1930, Sally Ann Howells.
3: No idea.
4: Yes, you have. You're not putting your heart and soul into this, I can tell.
3: 1930, no,
4: Sally
3: I have no idea.
4: Ann Howells.
3: Go on.
4: Actress. Chitty Chitty Bang Bang. Truly Scrumptious. Always got a bonnet on her head. That's Sally Ann Howells.
3: Oh,
4: there
3: well
4: you
3: done.
4: Go. There you go. So you do know him, really. No. You're just not trying. Okay. Born on this day in 1935. Ted Rogers.
3: Pardon?
4: Ted Rogers.
3: No idea.
4: Look at me.
3: What are you doing? He's wiggling his fingers around in my face.
4: Everybody will be doing it now. Everybody will be doing it. Game show host.
3: What are you doing? You little weirdo.
4: 3-2-1. He presented 3-2-1.
3: Well, do it properly.
4: I can't.
3: I might have actually known what you were talking about.
4: I can't. That's
3: wiggling fingers in my face.
4: That's why Ted Rogers got the job. He's the only one that can actually do that with his hand. Oh, dear. Ted Rogers, happy birthday. Heavenly birthday. Died in 2001. That one's going to go in the bin, the dusty bin. Mm. Right. Oh, this is appropriate. Here you go. Born this day in 1938. Roger Hunt.
3: Was he a footballer?
4: Yes, he was. Why is it appropriate?
3: Because it's football.
4: What was last night?
3: World Cup.
4: Who did he play for?
3: I don't know.
4: Who won the World Cup in 1966?
3: Oh, England.
4: Oh, Roger Hunt. Happy birthday, Roger Hunt. He was playing for England in 1966. World Cup winner. Played for Liverpool. Sadly died in 2021. Right. Born in the same... We're doing very well today. You've got absolutely none.
3: I've got one. I've got the footballer.
4: Well, you did. Yeah.
3: Yeah.
4: It was a lucky guess. You didn't know anything about him. Right. Half point. Right. Born in the same 1945. John Lodge.
3: No idea.
4: John Lodge. Oh, dear. Member of the Moody Blues. Singer, songwriter. Member of the Moody Blues. Justin Hayward, John Lodge. Died in 2025. Last year. Died just last year.
3: Wow.
4: You'll know this one. Born in 1945. Happy 81st birthday today to Kim Carnes.
3: Who?
4: Kim Carnes. Kim Cairns. Kim Carnes.
3: No idea.
4: Yes. She's got
3: what?
4: Betty
3: Davis eyes.
4: Yes. Kim
3: I was going to say the whole world's in her hands.
4: I was worried when I said Betty, you were going to say another word after it. There you go. Right. Happy 81st birthday. Happy 81st birthday. Kim Carnes. Lost it. Right. Okay. And finally today, born this day in 1947. Carlos Santana.
3: No idea.
4: You're really not trying, are you?
3: No.
4: Santana.
3: Pardon?
4: Santana.
3: What about
4: Carlos
3: it?
4: Santana.
3: No.
4: Have you ever heard of a group called Santana? Yes, you have.
3: What do they play?
4: Yes, you. Oh, for goodness take. I can't believe it. We're going to leave it there. Happy 79th birthday, Carlos Santana. Right. That's it. I give up. I think you will do the show on a Monday on your own. Happy birthday, Carlos Santana.

0: They are. Carl Santana, happy 79th birthday. Do you recognise it now?
1: I might recognise it, but I don't know the name.
0: There you go. You do now, Santana. Remember that? A year's time, I'm going to ask you. Oh, no, it won't be a Monday, will it? Might just write in there next week, maybe. Oh, next week. Might not be here next week. Who knows? You're doing a week. Pedro sums it up. You're just not bothered, are you?
1: No. Correct, Pedro. Really not.
0: Good morning, Dawn. Hope you're very, very well. And Wild Nights, Gwen and Glenn. Good morning to you both. Hope you're very, very well. Right. Do you remember a certain Jimmy? Jimmy whose birthday is today?
1: Nope.
0: Jimmy Kennedy?
1: Nope.
0: Have we just been talking about him? You were just guessing his birthday. It's like 3 minutes ago. You can't remember already. Good grief. Ladies and gentlemen, this is what I'm up against. It's not easy. You see the state of me. I look like 104. I'm only 27.
1: Mm-hmm. Dreaming.
0: Yeah. Jimmy Kennedy wrote this.

0: I wonder if Jimmy Kennedy liked that. I wonder when he wrote that, all those years ago, he knew that bad manners would cover it. What's that? That was a little little nursery theme. There you are. Bad manners. The teddy bear's picnic. Happy heavenly birthday to Jimmy Kennedy.
1: Well done, Jimmy.
0: Good. John Lodge. His birthday today would have been, died last year. Moody Blues. Go.

0: There are Moody Blues, Justin... John Lodge. John Lodge, not Justin Hayward. John Lodge's birthday, heavenly birthday, today. I've got one more birthday person to give us a song after some ads. Let's do this.
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12: 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So, up next, Tim has chosen Betty Davis Eyes by Kim Cairns. Was it because it was her birthday?
13: Oh,
12: there you go.
13: It's her birthday all day today.
12: It's her birthday all day today, and I still didn't know. Anyway, here she is, Betty Davis Eyes.

0: They are Lady A.
1: Lady A.
0: Do you think she changed her name because she couldn't support Antebellum?
1: No.
0: Why did she change her name?
1: It was political.
0: Oh, was it?
1: Mm-hmm.
0: Yeah, politically, she couldn't spell politically either.
1: There was something else that was Antebellum, so they couldn't keep their name.
0: Oh, that's right. Amazing. Well, there you go. Look, we all know now. That's good. Got to say very good morning to us on the live comment section. Paul Midday Mitchell.
1: Morning, Midday.
0: Yes. Guess when Paul will be here? He'll be here today. Guess when? Yes. Midday.
1: Wow.
0: How about that?
1: That's a surprise. That,
0: do you know, I'd never come up with that nickname. Midday. A lot of thought went in that one. Here is... Morning, Paul. Hope you're well. Do you know what? There's a bloke who doesn't like his football. NASCAR, that just roundy, roundy. It's like watching a donut going round. Big hole in the middle and they just go round and round and round the outside. He was there cheering last night.
1: He was.
0: Yes.
1: Take a shot.
0: Yes.
1: What's he talking about?
0: He didn't know. He heard somebody else say it. So he just joined in.

0: There you are, Mark Ambor, and Belong Together. It's a cheerful little ditty, isn't it?
1: I like it.
0: Yes. Right. Okay. We were talking about Paul Midday Mitchell coming up at midday. But before Paul Midday Mitchell, we've got to say very good morning. Join us on the live comment section. It's Mr. Brown, Ryan.
1: Oh, Ryan. Mr. Brian, Ryan.
0: I'll tell you why Ryan's up early today. He's sitting in for Cat Dog today.
1: He certainly
0: 10
1: is.
0: O'clock today, Cat Dog's party playlist. No. Ryan Brown's show. Midday, here he is. It's the Midday Show with Paul Mitchell. Just so lucky.
1: Midday Mitchell.
0: Just so lucky that he's available at midday, isn't it? Really. 2 o'clock today is Jamel Jando. How do Chucky Eggs.
1: Chucky Eggs.
0: 5 o'clock today is the 5 o'clock hit mix with Rob Mack. 7 o'clock tonight, it's the Monday Movie Mixtape Show with Claire MC. 9 o'clock, it's the Slade Show with some bloke called Tim Daines. 10:30 tonight is Monday Night's Rocks with Sparky. That is a great show, that is. And at 12:30 tomorrow morning, we have handpicked music taking us all the way around to 7 o'clock tomorrow morning when Sharon M is back with her wakey show. So, it's time we told you what is going on in the local area.
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1: So today, Monday, the 20th of July, gosh, is it then the word of the Community Centre in Arbalest at 11 a.m. It's Chair Aerobics with Michelle.
0: Just a minute. Is it then already?
1: It's then already. 20th of July, yeah.
0: Crack on. To be sure, it's then already. Carry on.
1: Chair Aerobics with Michelle at 11 a.m. in Arbalest at the Community Centre. I'm so rudely interrupted. That's €2 per person. The Indian Garden in Arbalest at 1 p.m. as I said earlier. It's the Monday special lunch menu plus music from Mad on Blonde. Cupertin Hostel Maison in Arbalest at 3 p.m. It's line dancing for low beginners with Carrie. Miraflores Las Gallardas at 3 p.m. It's their afternoon quiz. The New Bar International Arbalest at 6 p.m. it's quiz night. The Cubitin Hostel Maison Arbalest at 6:30 p.m. they have their rock and roll social. That's €1.50 per person. Oasis Clubhouse Las Gallardas at 7 p.m. is their quiz night, and that's €6 per person. That of course includes their quiz night supper. Cafeteria Terrazza a Toda Bella in Berra at 8 p.m. is Kendo's karaoke. And the Emerald Arm Mohaka at 9 p.m. they also have their karaoke night. Get in touch with the venues, let them know you heard it here in Almeria, and get yourselves booked in.
0: Yes, most importantly, get booked in so the venues know you're going.
1: Absolutely.
0: If they don't know anybody's going, they will cancel the gig. It's as simple as that.
1: That's
0: it
1: right.
0: Is happening. You know, these venues can't afford to pay the artists to play in front of 10 people. It just doesn't add up.
1: And
0: so
1: a load of people turn up because they didn't book.
0: Yes, there are. Indian Garden. Make sure you're booked in for lunchtime today. That is what's happening in your local area.
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0: There are Westlife and Flying Without
1: Julie
0: Wings.
1: Duck will be very happy.
0: Well, if she's listening, she will.
1: Well, yes.
0: Yeah. And that might just be a bit miserable. You never know. Right. Don't forget, this Saturday coming, the 25th of July, Smartgrass Spain are having a sale of all of their end of rolls and off cuts. All donations, because you just donate money for the piece you want. There's no set prices on them. I think €5 minimum piece.
1: Yeah.
0: But get yourselves down to Smartgrass Spain. They are behind more oil. Petrol station, grab yourselves a bargain. All money raised is going to charity for the fire in Bedar, yes. Los Gallardos. So well done, Smartgrass Spain. That is this Saturday coming.
1: You really will get yourselves a bargain.
0: You will. I've been down there. There are some big pieces down there.
1: Mm.
0: Oh, there are some big pieces down there. Right. That is Saturday. This is right now. This is Niall Horan. Slow Hands.

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6: Yes, that's it.
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5: Yep.
6: Where's that 2 hours gone?
5: It flew by.
6: Right. I tell you what we're going to do today. We're going to go off air. We're going to let Mr. Brown take over. We're going to go and study birthdays today. All those who didn't know.
5: No, we're not.
6: Oh, we're not. Okay, right. Fine.
5: Absolutely
6: okay.
5: Not.
6: Right. Okay. Well, that is it. Thank you to our show sponsors. Thank you to everybody joining us on the comments section and everybody listening. Hope you enjoy the show. I'm back tonight, 9 o'clock with the Slade Show.
5: He is.
6: I am. And then I'm back. You're not back.
5: Definitely not.
6: Tomorrow morning, 7 o'clock UK, 8 o'clock Central European time for another breakfast show.
5: Yep.
6: So, what have you got to say for yourself, Duchess?
5: It's a hasta lumbago from me.
6: And it's a hasta... What did I say?
5: La pasta.
6: Hasta la pasta. I forget it every week. I don't know. It's only on Monday when I say it, when you say your bit. That is it. We could say this is for Argentina football time, football team,
5: yeah.
6: Really, couldn't we? We could. We're going to leave you with a little bit of Oasis. I think this is appropriate for today. Argentina, don't look back in anger. Ta-da.

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0: 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Party hits. It's Cat Dog's party playlist.
1: Ah, the very best of good mornings to you. It is Ryan. Sorry if that's a bit loud. Just knock that down a little bit. Sorry about that. Nice one to Tim and Charlie. Tim pulling double duty today, of course. Tim the legend. Mr. Danes will be back with the Slade Show later. It was great to hear you both this morning, you pair of nutters. I'm standing in for Cat Dog today on the party playlist. As you know, she's got a gig later on, so she's all prepping up for that. You got me for the next 2 hours.

kicking off the party playlist with Adam and the Ants, standing and delivering. Yes, as I say, you got me for the next 2 hours. Covering for Cat Dog. She is working today, doing gig stuff. So I said I'd step in, as I'm having the next 2 weeks off anyway. So I thought, do you know what? Why not? I'll step in, do my bit. Although, I forgot to say, Wild Nights has commented and said, Ryan, are you as daft as the pair of nutters that we just had this morning? I'm definitely as daft as one of them, but both together, I'm not sure. I can only try my best. Anybody else, get on AmriaRadio.live. Say hello. We might as well have a chinwag while we're here. Hello to Fran. How you, Fran? Hope you're well. Great to hear from you. And of course, Tim the Legend says, have a great show, Mr. B. I'm sure I will, Tim. I'm not pulling double duty like you. Double bubble today, eh? This is why they pay you the big bucks, Mr. Legend. He'll be back later with the Slade Show, of course. I'll be doing all sorts today. Standing in for Cat Dog. I've got the Total Entertainment movie feature coming up. We've also got the Songs of the Day from Sleep Tight, Newborn International, and Kira's Beauty Salon, and the Event Guide, plus much, much more.

Gary Barlow washing your back. He's going to wash your back for good. He must have a very good shower brush. That's all I can say. Morning to our jolly boy. Hello, mate. Best to you and the missus. Hope all is well. He says, mate, yeah, have a chin wag while you're here. We might as well. Going to be doing the Total Entertainment movie quote after Mika and Grace Kelly.

0: Cha-ching! I love that bit. Go on, Mika. Bit of Grace Kelly. Right, we've got the movie feature, Guess the Movie Quote, sponsored by Total Entertainment, coming in just a few moments' time. I'll be right back.
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0: Ah, good morning. It is just ticking over 10:15. It is Ryan in for Cat Dog on the party playlist. 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Hello to our noodles, our super noodles, who is down at Inspired Garden Furniture and Tass. Bit croaky this morning. Too much cheering last night. Oh, but well done, Spain. Absolutely. Possibly the most deserved winners of a World Cup final that I've ever seen. I don't think I've ever seen a more one-sided match, but I was so angry watching those scrappy, cheating Argentinians and sore losers. Disgusting behaviour, but Spain just held their heads high, won it, and deservedly so. Conceded only one goal the whole tournament. I think it's fair to say the best team won the World Cup this year. So congratulations and viva España. Hello to Paul Midday Mitchell as well. How are you, Paul? I just want to thank Paul in advance as well, because he's going to be covering for the Midday Show on Wednesdays as well for the next couple of weeks while I'm away gallivanting. Thank you, Paul. Really appreciate it, mate. I'll try and tune in and say hello while you're on as well. Paul will also be on today, straight after me. Midday, of course, Monday. What a better way to start your Monday than with people like Sharon M and Tim and Charlie. Paul Midday Mitchell. It's just a shame that I have to interrupt right in the middle of it, isn't it? All right, it's time to guess the movie quote. in partnership with Total Entertainment. So let's do that.
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0: Okay, so today's movie quote, and if you know it, put your answers in the comments at almariaradio.live, and make sure as well that you put them private to the DJ. So today's quote is, sell me this pen test. Exactly, supply and demand, my friend. The sell me this pen test, exactly, supply and demand, my friend. If you know the answer, put it in. Private to the DJ. Going to play a few tunes from the movie as well. Here's a bit of Foo Fighters.

Well done, Reckless John. First in with the correct answer, and Wild Nights as well. Straight in. Got your brain screwed on this morning. Unlike me. If you're on the road at the same time as me today, just be careful, because I can only check one way, because I just cricked my neck rocking out to the Foo Fighters. On the Total Entertainment Guess the Movie Quote feature, the Sell Me This Pen Test, exactly. Supply and demand, my friend. What movie is it from? Get your answers in. Private to the DJ. Well done, Reckless John. First in. I'm Wild Nights.

Anybody else got any ideas on the movie quotes so far? We have had correct answers from Reckless John and Wild Nights. They sell me this pen test. Exactly. Supply and demand, my friend. The movie was released in 2013. Does that give you any clue? Let's find out. We've got another song coming up from the movie. But first, I want to say a very good morning to Bobby Gray. Hello, Bobby. He'll be over on Bobby Gray on the wireless, over on Gold from midday. And Cat Dog. Busy day ahead, mate. But good morning. Thanks for checking in. Hopefully, I'm doing an okay job. Obviously, big boots to fill, innit? Especially on a Monday. Pressure's on. Hello to our Sharon M. Hey, Sharon. Hey, up.

Oh, hello, morning to our Fiona M. Hiya, Fiona. Hope you're doing good. If you're around Ian, say hello to him from me as well. But Malcolm McLaren, third song on today's Total Entertainment Guess the Movie Quote feature. Gotta say, Malcolm McLaren making a song about skipping ropes that became a bigger hit than most actual dance songs of the time. Proof that in 1983 you could get into the top three with two ropes, a playground chant, and a bit of Trevor Horn magic. Okay, so yes, we are on Guess the Movie Quotes. Last chance now, we're going to play one more song from the movie. The quote is, "The sell me this pen test." Exactly, supply and demand, my friend. 2013 movie. Well done so far to Reckless John, Wild Nights, and Sharon M, all getting the correct answer. Anybody else out there know it?

0: my friend. It's from 2013 movie. Following the life and tribulations of Jordan Belfort, of course, starring Leonardo DiCaprio. Today's correct answer on the Total Entertainment Guess the Movie quote is The Wolf of Wall Street. There you go, yeah. Wolf of Wall Street. Cracking movie. If you've never seen it, worth a watch. Well done to Sharon M, Wild Nights, and Reckless John, who was first in with the correct answer on today's Total Entertainment Movie quote. We've got a great show still lined up for you today. Loads still left to do. I've got my little itinerary that I've got to work through. And so far, we're actually on time. In fact, I'm only 6 minutes behind, which is good going for me because I have a tendency to waffle on, which is exactly what I'm doing now. I'll be back in a few minutes with the Sleep Tight song of the day. Don't go anywhere.
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7: 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How are you all? A very good morning to Dawny. She's just joined us at almeriaradio.live. Hello, Dawn. That's both now. We've got everybody in, and we can do the Sleep Tight song of the day, which today comes from Kylie Minogue.
5: It's time for the song of the day, sponsored by Sleep Tight in Albox.

Don't tell my mate, I was vibing. Jamming away. Kylie Minogue, Hand on Your Heart. Massive thanks to Sleep Tight and Albox for their song of the day. Kylie Minogue, of course. Still got a couple more to come up from our other sponsors. And the event guide on the way. Here's a bit of Klingon Day with Jubel.

0: Offsell, Tainted Love on the party playlist. I'll be back in a few minutes with the New Bar International Song of the Day and the event guide sponsored by Sensations Imahaka. Don't go anywhere because I'll be right back.
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0: All right, so we've got some serendipity here. A bit of good timing, because I'm about to play the New Bar International Song of the Day. And our Julie Duck must have smelt a Westlife song coming from about 3 miles off. Hiya, Julie. You all right, Duck? She says she's good, just a little tired after celebrating the win last night. Went to watch the match on the big screen in Arbeláez, and the atmosphere was fantastic, I can only imagine. And yeah, best team absolutely won. Go on. Well done, Spain. Oh, but it was amazing. A little bit jealous that I wasn't there to celebrate with you guys, but I was there in spirit, and I'm sure you could probably feel my anger from the other side of the globe at them horrible cheating Argentinians, but never mind. All's well that ends well. Anyway, back to it then. So we have got the New Bar International Song of the Day, which is Alone Together from Westlife, just as Julie Duck poked her head in as well. Perfect timing, Julie.
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0: Okay, so then, it is time for the event guide. First of all, I want to say a massive thank you to Sensations in Mohaka, sponsoring the Almeria event guide, of course. Find out what's going on today, Monday the 20th of July. If you get down to the community centre in Arbeleas in just 5 minutes' time, 11 o'clock, you can do some chair aerobics with Michelle. I'm doing a few chair aerobics of my own this morning, dancing to the likes of Westlife. It's €2 per person, and all money's going to a good cause, donated to local charities, and that's every Monday down at the community centre in Arbeleas from 11. And then at the Indian Garden Arbeleas from 1 p.m. today, it's the Monday special lunch menu plus music from our very own Mad on Blonde, which might explain why I'm covering today. She had to get down there and get all ready for a fantastic gig down at the Indian Guard this afternoon. Cubitin Hostel, Maze and Arbeleas from 3 o'clock is line dancing for low beginners, with Carrie at Miraflores Los Gallardos from 3 p.m. It is the afternoon quiz. New Bar International Arbeleas from 6 p.m. tonight is the locally famous quiz nights. Cubitin Hostel, Maze from 6:30, it's the Rock and Roll Social, £1.50 per person to get into that. Oasis Clubhouse, Los Gallardos from 7 o'clock, it's quiz night, and €6 per person gets you a quiz night supper as well. Cafeteria, Terrazza a Torre Vella in Vera from 8 p.m, it's Kendo's Karaoke. And we've got another karaoke night on down at the Emerald Isle in Mahaka from 9. Don't forget to contact the venues directly to book your seats and tables so they know you're coming. And make sure that you don't drink and drive, be safe, and most importantly, have a great time. Let the event venue know that you heard about their events right here on Almeria Radio.
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0: Ryan in for CatDog with the party playlist. We have still got the third song of the day, this time sponsored by Kira's Beauty Salon, coming in just a couple of minutes.
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0: You're on Almeria Radio 107.5, Ryan in for CatDog. It's just coming up to 10 past 11 in the Amanthora Valley. And it's time for our third song of the day, this time sponsored by the awesome Kira's Beauty Salon.
9: 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Because you deserve

What a tune, classic from the Beatles, Lady Madonna, today's song of the day, sponsored by Kira's Beauty Salon in Arbeleas. A big up to our Rob Mac. Morning, Robbie. Hope you're well, mate. Loving life today, I bet. Hey.

Hope you and Pam are doing good, Steve. Great to hear from you, mate. Got some David Guetta on the way featuring Sia. First, though, a little bit of Deacon Blue. Been touring in the UK over the last few weeks. Lots of great videos going around on social media. Nice to see him at full strength still.

coming up to 25 past 11. You're listening to the Party Playlist. Ryan in for Cat Dog on Almeria 107.5. If you just joined us, say hello at almeriaradio.live. Hello to Mama Zoo. Oh, how are you, Cherie? Great to hear from you. Hope everything's going well. Joined us just in time for a bit of Andreas Johnson with Glorious, which is exactly what Spain were last night. Well done to Spain once again, lifting the World Cup. Well, well deserved. Never more deserved, actually, I've got to say.

0: Loving the tune. Andreas Johnson, Glorious, on the party playlist. Got loads of great tunes to come before I leave you today. Just over half an hour before Paul Mitchell takes over with the midday show. We've also got a second show in from our Tim the Legend later with the ever-present, ever-amazing Monday Night Slade Show.
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Big shout out to our John Alex. Good morning, John. Hope you're well, mate. Catch John every Thursday and Friday with the Afternoon Essentials right here in Almeria. Got some Shaking Stevens on the way with this cover of Green Door. Before that, though, a bit of a rocking one. From the Darkness.

0: 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Here's another DJ Ryan classic.
1: 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Come on, we go bosses. 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

Mm-hmm.

from the specials on the party playlist. It was Ryan, Uncle Cat Dog. A big shout and hello to Anita Fivebone. Just mentioned that she went off the darkness when they may have misinterpreted Youngblood. I do like Youngblood, gotta say, I am a fan. I don't have the one that you're asking for, I'm afraid, Anita, but I do like this one.

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0: I'll tell you what, I've got to say, I've enjoyed myself today. Massive, massive thank you to Cat Dog for letting me step in and fill her boots for the morning. Don't forget, we've got a great lineup of shows still coming up today on 107.5. Stick around, because in 10 minutes it is the Midday Show with Paul Mitchell. 2 o'clock, we've got Jamming with Jando. 5 o'clock, it's the Hit Mix with Rob Mack. 7 o'clock, the Monday Movie Mixtape with Claire MC. 9 o'clock, it is the incomparable Slade Show with Tim Daines. And then at 10:30, Monday Night's Rock with our Sparky. What a day of shows. Keep it locked on 107.5.

Oh, thank you so much for tuning in. I've been covering for Cat Dog today, of course. Hope she's having a great gig. Starts in an hour or so. Looking forward to getting over there and seeing you all very soon, I promise. But in the meantime, keep celebrating Spain's World Cup win. Fantastic stuff. I'm going to leave you with some Snow Patrol. Stick around because Paul Mitchell is going to be with you in less than 5 minutes' time with the Midday Show. And he's also covering for me the next two Wednesdays as well. So thank you, Paul. Much appreciated, mate. I'll be back in a couple of weeks. Until then, ta-ra.

0: 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Is it because we play more of the biggest hits and retro throwbacks? Or because we cover almost 2,000 square kilometers of Southeast Spain? 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
3: Yes, it's working. Oh dear, I thought it was going to be one of those Mondays. Good afternoon, everyone. 4 minutes late, but sorted out the little tech issue there. Hope you're well. Hope everything is good with you. Thank you to Mr. Ryan Brown for the last couple of hours. He's a true professional, is Ryan. Now you've got me for a couple of hours. All right, should we get some music going and then have a chat about yesterday? Oh, what can we say? Is it any wonder it's going to be a Monday? Here we go. This is Keane. Happy Monday, everyone.

0: Keane with Is It Any Wonder? Oh, well, that was a bit of a panic. All over now, all sorted, back live with you on 107.5. How's everyone's Monday? Have we recovered? What a day, what a night yesterday, what a weekend of sport that was, wasn't it? We were down in the town hall with a big crowd of people last night, many of you there, especially the crowd from Almeria Radio. Great to all sit together and have a bit of fun, bit of a banter, but what a turnout and what a game. And unless you're an Argentinian fan, it wasn't really good, was it? It wasn't your weekend, no. We won't mention the rugby either. England beat you at that, so there was a nice bit of poetic justice dished out to Argentina over the weekend. Yeah, so well done, Spain. Great effort and a really good atmosphere down at the town hall, and I imagine across the rest of the country. Right, so, let's have a little jingle and find out what's going on.
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0: So yes, the live chat is working. That's the only thing that was. Very good afternoon to John, Alex, Action, Jackson. I was pushing the right buttons. No, normally it's the wrong ones just to wind people up. Good afternoon to Fran. Good afternoon to Barry D. His song will be out very soon. Good afternoon to Fiona M, who sat behind us last night kicking me in the back a couple of times, but I didn't like to say because that's rude. And good afternoon to Dawny. Ah, let's crack on. Don't know who we'll dedicate this one to, but it's called Loser and it's by Beck.

0: Good afternoon to PMP, who's joined us on the live track. She's a bit stressed and under pressure at the moment, having trouble with her mixing desk. Hey, I know the feeling. My show didn't start too well. So thank you to Pam and Steve for the lift last night, taking us down to the town hall. One last thing I want to say about the football, okay? I'm not a football fan, as I'm sure you well know, but I thoroughly enjoyed last night. But what was the entertainment like? I know generally the Americans do things really good on that kind of score, you know, entertainment in between the game and before the game, and racetracks that I go to. Fantastic. But Madonna, what was that? Pimp My Nan? It was the weirdest thing. And then somebody said, oh, Chris Martin from Coldplay was involved. And at that point, I decided I was going to go off and cut my toenails.
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5: Welcome back, everyone. It's Paul with the Midday Show. We've been joined by Wendy on the Isle of Man. She said, very good afternoon. In the words of Wayne Rooney, he said something. It rhymes with clap. Yes, and I think he was describing the entertainment. It was a bit off, wasn't it, really? But there we go. There we go. The day moves on. Talking of errors, I don't want to sort of drop Dawn in it at all, but she picked out a water bottle from the fridge this morning. Wasn't water in there. It was last night's vodka that she had down at the town hall while we were sitting there having a drink. So she started the day really well.
6: Hey, Paul. It's time for Barry D's Song of the Day.
5: Here we go then. Barry D's Song of the Day today is by Slack and it's called Trophy. And as usual, I don't know what it's like, so we're going to find out together.

That is Barry D's song of the day. It's called Trophy. It's by Slack. That's a different kind of sound. I think Andy B would like that. It's got that kind of Britpop feel about it. Still to come on today's show, we've got Dawn Does DJ, and she's picked a track before she gets stuck into the vodka again and ends up looking like Robert Smith out of The Cure. We've got her track coming up. We've got the Bookends track. I've gone old school today with some old school reggae. And of course, we've got the two from one at one. But right now, this is for Pam. She's getting stressed out with a mixing desk. So this is for you. This is 21 Pilots, and it's called Stressed Out. And it's a good tune, this one.

hopefully now Pam has got everything sorted out and is good to go for her show on Wednesday. If not, oh, get Action Jackson to fix it all. He'll do the job. Let's go back to 1972 for this next one, taking us up to the next ad break. This is a bit of vintage Roxy music. This track is ripped from Top of the Pops on the 24th of August, 1972. This is Virginia Plain.

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2: Oh, and Robbie Williams looked a little bit out of place last night at that entertainment, didn't he? Here, Robbie, put on a sparkly tracksuit. Oh, dear. Yeah, you wouldn't catch me wearing that. Now, if Anita Fivebone is still listening, I know you asked Ryan for a track and Ryan wasn't able to get hold of it. I've got it. I'll play it for you next. If you are still around, oh, I'll play it anyway. It's a track by Youngblood, but we'll take a little break first. This is 107.5 on a Monday. Stay right there. 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
2: Welcome back, everyone. In the last show, Ryan's show, request came in from Anita Fivebone for this track. This is Zombie. It's his cover version of the Cranberries single, and it's Youngblood. It's good.

0: Yes, it's definitely one of them days. Of course, that wasn't Zombies by the Cranberries. I was trying to think which song he covered, and I thought it was that. No, it was Changes, wasn't it? The Ozzy Osbourne track. So apologies there if you were expecting Youngblood to cover Zombies. It's Monday. It's the day after the night before. Let's add a little bit of dance music to the equation, shall we?
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0: And the track Dawn has chosen for today is called Do It Again. It's by Mr. Serge Funk.

0: The Adelphi Music Factory with Rise Again, and before that you heard Dawn's choice for today. It was by Serge Funk and it was called Do It Again.
1: 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Feel good tunes, good vibes and a spark to get you moving. I'll sort the music. You

0: Let's get ready to play this week's bookend track. It's over to you, Paul.
1: Oh, I've picked a good one this week. This is from 1976. It's by Pluto Shervington. And it's about a Rastafarian, contrary to his faith, trying to buy pork without actually naming it to the butcher, within earshot of his brethren, thereby saving enough money to get some marijuana. This is called Dat. And it's my bookend track for this week, so you'll hear it now, and you'll hear it again on Friday.

0: called Almagro featuring Janine Dyer with Shackles, Praise You. We are just 5 or 6 minutes away from today's 2 from 1 at 1. Oh, we'll squeeze one more track in before we get to that.
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0: and one.
1: And I'm back with you. Right, let's get one more track in before we start today's two from one at one. I haven't played this for a while. It's a quirky little song from Kate Nash. And it's called Foundations.

0: Kate Nash and the clean version, no swearing in that one, of Foundations. That's a good tune. I do like that. Very kind of bitter with the lyrics, though. But hey, that's a good song. Right, so we are about a minute away from 1 o'clock, so we'll call that an early start. It's today's two from one at one. First two tracks coming at you are from 1979, and we'll get underway with a track from ABBA.
1: This is Al Maria. It's time for the two from one at one.

0: A Man Up to Midnight from 1979. They formed in Stockholm, Sweden in 1974. Just about done everything in music. But if you get the chance to go and see ABBA Voyage in London, you've got to go and see it. I'm not an ABBA fan as such, but that is a fantastic show. So that's our first track from 79. Coming up next, here is Gary Numan, Tubeway Army, with Our Friends Electric.
1: And now, another classic 70s.

0: That really is a proper classic song from the 70s. Gary Numan, Tubeway Army and Our Friends Electric. Stay right there, we'll be back with a year from the 60s, 1963. Two tracks from that year in just a couple of minutes.
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6: Welcome back, everyone. We are a quarter of the way through today's Two From One at One. We're travelling back now to 1963 for the next two bands. This band formed in Liverpool in 1959. Loads of hits. You'll know most of them. Here they are. It's The Searchers and Sugar and Spice.

From San Diego, California, that is the Cascades with their biggest hit. Recorded in 1962, they formed in 1960, and that song there, Rhythm of the Rain, got to number 5 in the UK singles chart, and it earned them a gold disc. Okay, that's 1963 wrapped up and put away. Let's come forward to 2017. I can't believe this song is 9 years old, but it is. It's Rag & Bone Man.

0: Don't put the blame on me.
1: Still sounds good, that song, doesn't it? Human from Rag and Bone Man. He was born in Eastbourne in East Sussex and now lives in Heathfield in East Sussex, not too far from where I used to live. Never saw him around, though. But there you go. Things happen like that, don't they? So now, the next track from 2017. This is a gentleman born in New York. He goes by the name of Post Malone, and this is called Rockstar.

0: Post Malone and Rockstar. That wraps up 2017 on today's 2 from 1 at 1. We'll take a short break and we'll have one more year, which will be 1995, and two bands that were feuding at the time. Stay with us. It's 107.5 Al Maria Radio on a warm, sticky Monday.
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0: Welcome back, everyone. Let's get into the last year on today's 2 from 1 at 1. It's 1995. These two bands had a bit of a feud going. Who did you follow? Was it these guys or was it Oasis?

0: Blur with Country House before this one. Oh, of course, that's Oasis with Wonderwall. Probably one of the most well-known tracks they ever produced. So that wraps up today's Two From One at One. Noodles will be in the chair tomorrow with her version. And I'll be back on Wednesday with another Two From One at One when I cover for Ryan.
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0: So, Sensations, this coming Saturday, the 25th of July at 9 o'clock, it's the Rat Pack with Mr. John Vincent. Elsewhere in the local area, what's happening today? Well, down at the Coubertin Hostel Maison in Arbeles at 3 o'clock, it's line dancing for beginners with Carrie. 3 o'clock in Miraflores in Los Gallardos, it's their afternoon quiz. And if you like your quizzes, get down to the New Bar International in Arbeles at 6 o'clock this evening for their quiz night. Back to the Coubertin at 6:30, it's the Rock and Roll Social, that's €1.50 per person. And then at the Oasis Clubhouse in Los Gallardos at 7, it's their quiz night, €6 per person, which gives you the quiz and a quiz night supper. Cafeteria Terrazza at Toda Vela in Vera, 8 o'clock, it's Mr. Kendo with his karaoke. And wrapping up the entertainment tonight, down at the Emerald Isle in Mahaka at 9 o'clock, they have their karaoke nights. So don't forget to make sure that the event is still on. If you're thinking of going, have a little word, have a little look online. And if you do go, just if you get the chance, just speak to the proprietor and say you heard about it today on 107.5 Almeria Radio.
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0: 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This is No Doubt, and a cover version of Talk Talk's song, It's My Life. This is a good cover version.

Gwen Stefani, and no doubt they recently played some gigs at the Sphere in Las Vegas, and it looked really good, and she looks really good. She's about my age now, I think, and she looks well for it. Looks better than me, that's for sure. Action Jackson's joined us on the live chat. He says, I like this. I like this a lot. Oh, he's going to like this one as well. It's Kylie.

0: Ah, the wonderful Kylie Minogue with All the Lovers, still to come on Al Maria Radio this afternoon. In just under, or just over 10 minutes time, Jando will be here with the afternoon vibe show, Jamming with Jando. Robbie's Hit Mix at 5 o'clock. Claire MC with the Monday Movie Mixtape at 7. The Slade Show with Tim the Legend. And then Monday Night's Rock with Sparky. 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
6: 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Let's play a couple of the artists that were entertaining, if you can call it that, everyone at the World Cup final during the halftime break. 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

Obviously, Argentina didn't hear the last bit of that song, did they? Oh, dear, all got a bit messy at the end. So Shakira, she was there last night entertaining at halftime. So was this guy wearing the dodgiest tracksuit ever.

happen again, don't you? Right, so thanks for everybody that's joined in today on the live chat, wherever you've been listening, whatever you've been doing. Thank you very much for joining in. I'm going to be back on Wednesday covering the midday show for Ryan. Hope to have your company then. If not, I'll see you on Friday. Have a good week, everyone. See you soon. We'll finish with Madonna.

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1: Okay, people, let's begin.

How do, Chucky Eggs? Welcome to Jamming with Jando y Viva España! I bet there are a few sore heads about this morning. Well done, Spain. First of all, a big thank you to Paul Midday Mitchell for his show this afternoon on 107.5 FM and to Bobby Gray on the wireless on Almeria Gold 95.5 FM. So for 3 hours now till 5 o'clock, you have me. We've got Jamming with Jando, two of a kind, and a UK one hit wonder, plus my thread. Now then, what will it be this week? As I always say, more about that later, but this should give you some sort of a clue.

0: first of all, you heard we built this city from Starship, and then I've done downtown from Petula Clark. So today's thread is all about cities, towns, suburbs, etc., etc., and we will be crossing the globe back and forth for the next 3 hours. Therefore, you're looking for songs beginning with the letters from Jando that have the name of a city or a town in it, or a borough. Or suburb, something like that. Anyway, guess away in the usual ways. Comment section, not forgetting private to the DJ, WhatsApp if you have my number, or Messenger if I am your friend on Facebook and I like you. I'll be playing the first song, obviously beginning with J, on the half hour. So, get your thinking caps on, peeps.
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0: A quick recap for today's Jamming with Jando. This week's thread is song titles with cities or towns or similar in the title. Have a guest private to the DJ on WhatsApp or on Messenger. You've got about 20 minutes. Good afternoon, Mr. Abraham. How are you? Right, we're going to pop over to the States for the next three songs. First up, I've got Rachel Stevens with a song called Sweet Dreams, My LAX. Now, LAX is indeed the abbreviation for Los Angeles Airport, but it's a bit of a play on words, as song is actually her ex from LA.

0: X.
1: That was S Club 7's X, Rachel Stevens. Now, keep guessing my tune for J this week, guys. It's a song beginning with J that includes a town or city in it. And your clue is that this one is a one-word answer. Now, for this week's This Is Your Show, Not My Number. It is Detroit Rock City from Kiss. Now, I have to apologise. They're not listening at the moment, I don't think, to Calm and Al in Canada, as I know they're big Kiss fans. Me? Not so much.

0: released Mr. A like that when he said, tune, great instrumental break, and where is his face paint and platforms? I thought you only did that on a Thursday, Phil. Good afternoon to Team Inspider and Taz and to Pedro, all having guesses, but we've just had a whoop-whoop come in. Well done, Team Inspider and Taz. You have got it spot on. Right, some messages, then I'll be playing it. So I'll be back shortly.
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0: And welcome back. Good afternoon, Dawny. Hope you are well. I lied. I got one more song before I play Jamming with Jando. We went to Detroit with Kiss, and now we're going to Memphis. There were a few versions of this one to choose from, but I stuck with Cher, mainly because she doesn't feature much on the list of songs that I have played since I started this. And yes, I keep a list. She is Walking in Memphis.

welcome back after Cher's little walk in Memphis. Now then, my Jamming with Jando song. This song peaked at number 2 in the Billboard Hot Country Songs chart in 1967 and also won a Grammy for Johnny Cash and June Carter. Lots of J's knocking about here. This is Jackson. No reference to action.

Very well done to Team Inspired at Antas. They guessed that it was indeed Jackson. So you're now looking for a song beginning with A that has a town, a city, or a borough. I'll say that again, a borough in the title. We are sticking with the USA, of course. I may give you a further clue a bit down the line. Right, that's enough of the USA for now. Let's pop to Europe, shall we? I've got three songs coming up and they all have European cities in the title. First up is the capital of Hungary, that is Budapest. And it's from George Ezra, which peaked at number three in the UK in 2014. But it did reach number one in several other countries. But funnily enough, not Hungary.

that was indeed George Ezra in Budapest. Now, staying in Europe, as I said, now we move to the busiest port in Europe, which is Rotterdam. Now, due to rising sea levels, Rotterdam is a global pioneer in floating architecture. It's home to a floating office building, a floating pavilion, and even the world's first floating dairy farm where cows are milked by robots. And if you watch Clarkson's Farm, you can actually see that. It's absolutely fascinating. So this is the beautiful South with Rotterdam.

0: Oh, who doesn't love that song? Famously kept from the number one spot by Shut Up Your Face from Joe Dolce. Now, clues for the A song. The next clue is that the song is about a borough of New York. You have around 10 minutes to keep guessing. So it begins with the letter A and it contains a borough of New York. Back after these messages from our sponsors.
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2: And welcome back. Now, hello John from Norfolk. Cousin John, how's the weather down there? Is it still as warm as it is here? It's a bit cooler today, actually. We did have a forecast for a little bit of a shower, but I'll believe that when I see it. It's been up in the 40s and staying there, apparently. Anyway, after the next two songs, I shall be playing Jamming with Jando. Letter A, guess away on the comments, private to the DJ, WhatsApp or Messenger if you wish. Your clue is, it begins with A and it contains the name of a New York borough. No correct guesses so far. So we're going to leave Europe and we're going to do a couple of cities that are way away from there. First up, we have got Madness, who were on a night boat to Cairo.

That was from Madness's debut album called One Step Beyond, and it went to number 6 in the UK on a 4-track EP in 1980. Do you remember EPs? I do. Next, Jamming with Jando, letter A, after this. Now then, this song... I'll give you another clue. The song is from an Irish group and features the name of a New York borough. Come on, guys, I might as well tell you what it is. Crikey. So, from an Egyptian city to a Mexican one. This is the Four Tops, who are going loco, my namesake, going loco in Acapulco.

0: My bad, sorry. Mr. Abraham said there are 5 boroughs in New York and none of them begin with A. And I said, being a smarty pants, no, the song begins with A and it has a borough in it. Well, it doesn't have a borough in it. It's got a section of a borough in it. And I'll be playing it in a bit. Oh.
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0: Now, on a serious note, before we go to Jamming with Jando, a message from Smartgrass Spain to help the victims of the horrendous fires that we have had recently. They are having a sale of all their roll ends and remnants from their artificial grass on the 25th of July at 10 a.m. at their warehouse on Calle Ibericas in Los Llanos. That's on the industrial estate there. All items will be €5, no matter of the size, no matter the quality. Everything has to go and no reasonable offer will be refused. And every penny, all monies taken, will be donated to one of the organisations making collections for those who were affected by the horrible, horrible forest fires up at Bedar and Los Gallados. They will also be offering a delivery service, which will be chargeable. But again, all monies received from that will be donated to the cause. So pop along there. That's this Saturday, I believe, the 25th of July at 10. Is it Saturday or Friday? Anyway, it's definitely the 25th of July at 10 a.m. at their warehouse on Los Llanos Industrial Estate. Well done, Smartgrass Spain. Right, back to my boo-boo. Let's have a bit of this, shall we?
2: Jamming with Jando. Oh, oh, oh, oh, oh. Yeah, it's time to go. Jamming with Jando.
0: Now, no wonder nobody guessed it, but from their phenomenal album Rattle and Hum, U2's Angel of Harlem, sorry guys, reached number one in Canada and New Zealand, but only into the top 10 at number 9 in the UK. Still a cracker of a song though.

Good afternoon to Carol, who is in Sunny Sale in Manchester, and also to Maz, who's doing a bit of shopping in sunny Eastbourne. Poor old Gav's wallet is a bit lighter. Hello, guys. Right, from Manhattan to the whole of the city of New York, here is Sting's masterpiece, An Englishman in New York. Now, it was written about Quentin Crisp, who was the eccentric English gay icon, writer and raconteur. Did anyone see John Hurt's portrayal on TV? It was absolutely fantastic. So I suppose I better give you a clue about my end song. Well, once again, it's all about New York. I'll give you more in a bit, but here is Sting with An Englishman in New York.

As the pet shop boys and the village people once said, go west. So, let's go 790 miles west of New York, which lands us up on the shores of Lake Michigan in Chicago. The song tells a story about a fictional bloody shootout between Al Capone's syndicate and the Chicago Police Department, which, as I say, was fictional, never really happened, but it didn't spoil a good song. This is called The Night Chicago Died, and it's from Paper Lace.

0: Paper Ace with The Night Chicago Died. So, Jamming with Jando, letter N is, and I have checked this out, about a borough of New York. So the song begins with N and has a New York borough in the title. Back in a bit.
1: 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I'll sort the music. 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
5: Hello again, it's me, Jando. You've got me for the next, what have you got, hour and three quarters. Now then, Miley Cyrus narrowly missed the top 10 in the UK singles chart with this next song, but it went straight to number one on the UK trending chart due to a massive overnight streaming and radio play. It's called Malibu. Been there, nice. Also a lovely drink as well as a place. I found a new way to have it on the last cruise I was on. I have a mojito mix, but with Malibu instead of rum. Absolutely yummy.

quite like that one. I hadn't heard it before. That was Malibu from Miley Cyrus. Right, you've got around 10 minutes-ish before I will be playing my end song, That Clue Again. It is about a New York borough. And as Phil pointed out, you've only got a choice of five. So the song begins with the letter N and it's got a New York borough in the name. Now, I've got a double whammy up next. This is Frankie Goes to Hollywood with their rendition of Do You Know the Way to San Jose? This is definitely different.

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Now we are off to Clarksville, which is located in the northern part of Tennessee, right on the Kentucky border. I bet you didn't think you'd be getting a geography lesson today, did you? Hey, hey, it's the Monkees.

0: Oh, not long now before my jamming with Jando Letta ends, so the song contains the name of a New York borough, which also happens to be the name of a young Beckham. Back in a bit.
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6: Welcome back. We are doing this.
7: Jamming with Jando. Oh, oh, oh, oh, oh. Yeah, it's time to go. Jamming with Jando.
6: No action, Jackson. Brooklyn does not start with an N. The song starts with an N and it's got a borough in the title. So eventually, Steve Jackson came up with No Sleep Till Brooklyn by the Beastie Boys. Do you remember the 1987 global fashion craze these guys created by nicking the VW, what do they call them? The VW thingies on the VWs, the metal jobbies. Oh, I don't know what they were. Anyway, here it is.
7: No!

0: Well, that song came from the first ever rap album to reach number one in the USA, and it stayed there for 7 consecutive weeks. Can you believe that? 7 consecutive weeks. Hey ho, not my cup of tea, but as I say, not my show. Jamming with Jando's next letter is, of course, D, and I'll be playing that around 4 p.m, so you've got half an hour or so. I will tell you that we are moving to the UK for the town involved for the letter D, and on this occasion, it is the town and the song that begins with the letter D. So you're looking for a town in the UK that begins with the letter D. Yes, Mr. Abraham, it is rap spelt with a silent C. I don't know if I'm allowed to say that. Too late. I've said it. Right, up next, we are staying in the USA for a while and we are off to Las Vegas.
1: Bright light city, gonna set my soul, gonna set my soul on fire. Got a whole lot of money that's ready to burn, so get those stakes up higher. There's a 1,000 pretty women waiting out there. They're all living the devil may care, and I'm just a devil with love to spare. So viva Las Vegas, viva Las Vegas. How I wish that

That was The King with Viva Las Vegas. Now we're going to move approximately 1,270 miles east to Austin, Texas, with Dasha and her 223 hit all about a boy who wouldn't move towns to be with her. Hence her asking, did his boots stop working?

Good morning to Club Car Al over there in Canada. Oh, you missed Kiss doing Detroit Rock City. Never mind, guys. Okay, from Austin in Texas, we're still moving east and we are staying in Texas and we're off to Galveston for a short while.

Well, that was Glen Campbell there. Well, it was a toss-up, wasn't it, between Galveston and Wichita, really? So I chose the former so we could stay in Texas. Now, don't forget to keep guessing my D song, Your Clue. It's a place in the northeast of the UK, and the name of it makes up the whole title of the song. And if you know Fiona M, she won't like it at all. Right, I've got an ad block and two more songs before I play it. Answers on the comments, private to the DJ, WhatsApp, Messenger, Pigeon, Post-it, don't care. As I always say, I'm a woman, I can multitask. Now, if you drive almost 30 hours straight and head west from Galveston, you'll reach San Francisco and you'll be there with Scott McKenzie.

0: Join me, Gloria, on the Midday Show, Thursday, 12 till 2. 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

My two of a kind this week made my heart sing, as one of them is my favourite song by Freddie Mercury. Well, he does have a little bit of help from Montserrat Caballé, of course. First up, though, is Ed Sheeran, and they both had songs all about Barcelona. After these, it'll be Jamming with Jando, letter D. You're looking for a northeast town in the UK. The singer was known for his whistling. Again, apologies to Fiona. Here's Ed Sheeran first, followed by Freddie Mercury and Montserrat Caballé, both with songs called Barcelona.

Well, with a subtitle of, in inverted commas, The Leave-In, with an apostrophe at the end, Durham Town is the breakthrough folk pop single written and performed by the British singer-songwriter and master whistler Roger Whittaker. It was released in 1969 and it's all about departing a northern English mining town. And as his first official top 20 hit, it launched his highly successful international recording career. Now, Fiona will, if she's listening, will be glad to hear there's only a little bit of whistling in it.

Well done, Phil Abraham, for guessing Durham Town. Well done, you. We're going down south now for a bit of the Clash with London Calling. Reaching number 11 in the UK, it was the band's highest charting UK single until Should I Stay or Should I Go hit the number one spot over a decade later. So this is the Clash, London Calling. Good afternoon, Janet. Hope you didn't spend too much money.

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1: So let's have a listen to what's going on around and about our area, shall we? Monday, the 20th of July, tonight at the New Bar International in Arbeleas at 6 p.m. is their very, very popular quiz night. It's €2 per person, but you must book a table. It's extremely popular. At the Coubertine Hostel Maison in Arbeleas at 6:30 p.m, there's a rock and roll social. That's £1.50 per person. At the Oasis Clubhouse in Los Gallados at 7 p.m. tonight, they have a quiz night. It is €6 per person, but that does include the quiz night supper. The Cafeteria Terraza a Todo Bella in Vera at 7:30 p.m. we have Kendu's Karaoke. And there's another karaoke night at the Emerald Isle in Mohaka at 9 p.m. Tuesday, the 21st of July, Total Entertainment in Albox, 10 a.m. Oh no, I'm sorry, ignore that one. 11 o'clock and 4 o'clock tomorrow, share aerobics with Michelle. It's €2 per person, with all monies donated to local charities. They've made lots and lots and lots of money. Well done, them. Back to the Hostal Maison in Arbeleas, the Coubertine. There's line dancing with Carrie. Now, she does it for beginners at 1:30 p.m. and then at 2:30 p.m. it's mixed levels. To Bar 1 in Mohaka for 5 p.m. they have a fun quiz. And at 6 p.m. there's another quiz night at La Vida in Cucador. At the Esperanza Bar in La Alfaquia at 7 p.m. you've got our own E&M with his smartphone quiz. Do go along to that one. It's great fun. You don't need to be technically minded. You just need to take your mobile or your tablet with you. At Miraflores Los Gallados at 7:30 p.m. there's another karaoke night with Gendo. And at Valerie in Mohaka at 9 p.m. they have Oscar entertaining you. Saturday night, this Saturday coming, the 25th, Sensations Restaurant in Arbeleas, our sponsor, at 9 p.m. they have a Rat Pack tribute with John Vincent. Now, don't forget to check with the venue that the event is still on. And remember, please, to tell them that you heard it here on Almeria Radio. That's us.
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1: And welcome back. It is time now for my UK one-hit wonder. I love this song. It's great fun and I want you all singing along, especially you PMP sitting by the pole, enjoying yourself in the sunshine. This is Fiddler's Dram with Day Trip to Bangor. It was originally written by my childhood seaside holiday resort, Rill. But as that didn't scan, they changed it to Bangor. So here we are, we're off to Welsh Wales. Look, you boy, oh, sorry about that.

Oh, I do like that. That was fun. I just had my mum coming in the office dancing, bless her cotton socks. At around 4:30, I will be playing my O song. Keep guessing, guys. The song is a tad more exotic than Durham, I can tell you. So you're looking for a song title that begins with the letter O and somewhere in the title is a place name, i.e. a town or a city. Now, we are going to travel east across the globe from Welsh Wales to the North Sea coastal bit of Yorkshire. This next song is an ancient English ballad dating back to the Middle Ages. And whilst its author is entirely unknown, it became a global modern masterpiece when the American folk duo Simon and Garfunkel famously arranged it in the late 1960s along with The Canticle.

That will probably be the oldest song I shall ever play on this show. Scarborough Fair originates from 1253. You ain't going to get many before that. Now, Amsterdam now, so a quick hop across the North Sea. This is Sailor with the girls from Amsterdam.

After the next song and ad block, I will be playing the O Song. The place in the O Song is nearer to Tokyo than Amsterdam, that's for sure. And I mention Tokyo as that is our last port of call going east for a while. It's Brian Ferry with Tokyo Joe. Did you know that the capital of Japan is Tokyo? Well, you probably did. But that the capital before that was Kyoto, which is an anagram of Tokyo. You learn all sorts of stuff listening to my drivel, don't you?

0: Tokyo Joe from Brian Ferry. I quite like that one. Now then, you've got my O song after this. It's a very exotic place. The song begins with O, and there's a very exotic place in the time. I'm repeating myself now. Right, I'll be back after this lot.
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Well, peaking at number 12 in the UK singles chart is One Night in Bangkok, which came from the stage production of the musical Chess, written by the boys from ABBA. I have to say, I know every single word of that double album, and I played the CD to death when it first came out. The other major hit, of course, was I Know Him So Well by Elaine Page and Barbara Dixon. Now, the Doctor and I are off to Bangkok in November. Looking forward to it, as I've heard that Thailand is a great place to visit. However, we will be having more than one night in Bangkok. See what I did there? Bangkok.

Our next destination is Cuba. Camila Cabello was part of the group Fifth Harmony before splitting and becoming a solo artist. This song, All About Havana, held the number one spot in 95 different countries worldwide, which is some going, and that's only 2.5 countries shy of being half the countries in the world. Here is Camila Cabello with Havana, Ooh La La.

Okay, what is on after me today? Monday on 107.5 FM at 5 o'clock after me, you've got the 5 o'clock hit mix from Rob Mack. Then at 7 p.m, you've got the Monday Movie Mixtape with Claire MC. 9 p.m. is the Slade Show with the legend that is Tim Daines. And at 10:30 p.m, Monday Night's Rock, followed 2 hours later with some hand-picked music right through the night. On 95.5 FM, Almeria Gold, after me, you've got that country show with Richard at 5 o'clock. And then at 7 p.m, Vintage Rocks for 1 hour. And then 8 p.m, some golden hits. And 10 o'clock, the Gold Music Mix. Now, have you been listening to this background music? That is Figaro's aria from a very famous opera that has a place name in the title. Do you know the name of the opera? Answers private to the DJ, and I'll tell you after this next song, which is called Pompeii, and it's from Bastille, and it reached number 2 in 2013. Bit of a slow start. We're getting there.

That was Bastille with their song called Pompeii. Now, before that, I played a bit of classical music, and the correct name for Figaro's aria is Largo al Factotum. So we've got a bit of Latin there as well. I don't know how I do this sometimes. It came from Rossini's opera, The Barber of Seville. So well done to Mr. Abraham, who got that quite right. So if you go from Sevilla, if you travel south through Andalusia, pop on a ferry to Morocco, you can get to Marrakesh PDQ. However, of course, you could take the Marrakesh Express.

0: Hi, it's Paul Baker. If you want to hear the best songs on the planet, then tune in to tonight's Golden Hits show at 8 p.m. right after John Alex here on Almeria Gold 95.5. It's packed with classics from the 70s, 80s and 90s. So don't be late.
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0: 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That's why I advertise on Almeria Radio. 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
7: Well, there we go, another show over with. Have yourself a fabulous Monday night. Claire FS on the way at 7 with this week's Monday Movie Mixtape. And then a little later, it's The Slade Show with Tim Daines. And I'll see you back tomorrow night at 5.

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Good evening and welcome to the Monday Movie Mixtape with me, Claire MC. How are you doing? It's Monday again, it's a scorcher this week. Any sore heads out there? About every DJ said that today. A lot of sore heads out there today because we were all celebrating Spain's victory of the World Cup last night. What a great match. Right, edge of your seat stuff, wasn't it? Anyway, we're all about movies this evening, not football. Big thank you to Rob Mack for the hit mix for the last couple of hours, and a big thank you to my show sponsors, Total Entertainment in Our Box and Toray. 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You can top up your phone, you can buy a SIM card, and they are also agents for Royal Mail Postal Services and can accept delivery of parcels. Their weekly collection for Royal Mail is Thursday, so if you've got something you need to post back to the UK, make sure you get it into them before Wednesday. Right, what have I got for you this evening? Well, I did 70s 2 weeks ago, I did 80s last week, so let's do 90s. I did a 90s show, I think, back in September, almost a year ago. I did a 90s show, but it was all 90s movies. So some of the songs weren't necessarily 90s, but this one, definitely all the songs are from the 90s, so it should be good fun. I'm going to have all of my usuals, my TikTok of the week I'm starting with, but I've got a Disney, a Bond, a Tarantino and all that kind of stuff. So make sure, if you like the 90s, make sure you stick around. I'm going to start with this. It appears on TikTok, Instagram, all sorts, usually when somebody's just about to meet

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1: 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More importantly, you never know, might be on the list. It's now time for my cover of the week. 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

Vonda Shepherd and Searching My Soul. That was my TV theme of the week from Ali McBeal. Good evening to Fran, that's my mum, joining us in the live chat at amwayradio.live. And good evening to Pedro. And good evening to Rob VDE. He says Polo has defected to another station. Now I'm trying to think of some cat puns and radio stations, but I couldn't really. I was thinking of Catital instead of Capital, or Radio Kitty instead of Radio City. I don't know, I'm not very good at puns. Anyway, good evening to all of you and thank you for tuning in and joining me in the live chat. Next up from the movie Son-in-Law, this was the B-side to Two Princes. It's the Spin Doctors. Little Miss Can't Be Wrong. Bit like me, really.

from the movie I Love Trouble. That's Lenny Kravitz and Are You Gonna Go My Way. Next up, it's my musical of the week. Now, you all know Purple Rain, but of course that was from the 80s. The unofficial follow-up to Purple Rain was from 1990. It was called Graffiti Bridge. Obviously another Prince movie and some great songs on that soundtrack. I've gone for this one, Thieves in the Temple.

0: Nikki Noodles. 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Well, only if I like the song. That's every Tuesday at 12. Nikki Noodles in the
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You're listening to the Monday Movie Mixtape with me, Claire MC. That was Maxi Priest, Close to You, from the movie Sleeping with the Enemy. All our songs this evening are from the 1990s. So next up, from the movie Friday, I've got a song called Friday. It says in brackets, radio edit, fingers crossed, it's Ice Cube.

Crystal Waters, you turn me on, from the movie California Man. Now, from Mrs. Doubtfire. No, not Dude Looks Like a Lady. Everybody plays that one. I've Got Some Boys to Men. It's

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0: Tomorrow Never Dies by Sheryl Crow. That's my Bond theme of the week. It's the Monday Movie Mixtape 1990s special. So my Disney of the week is from Beauty and the Beast. See my vest? No, be our guest.
1: Ma chère mademoiselle, it is with deepest pride and greatest pleasure that we welcome you tonight. 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Try the grey stuff, it's delicious. 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Ask the dishes. They can sing, they can dance. 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

killing two birds with one stone there. That was my advert of the week from the Guinness advert and my instrumental of the week. That's called Guaglione and it's by Perez Prado and his orchestra. All right, next up from the movie Juice, we got some brand new heavies. People get ready.

No, you're not listening to Terry Stevens on a Sunday afternoon. You're listening to the Monday Movie Mixtape. That was a brand new Heavies. Next up, it's time for my seal of the week from the movie Me Time. I've gone for his original. It's crazy.

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Good evening to Alan Whitney joining us in the live chat at AmwayRadio.live and to Cat Dog joining us as well. Both loving a bit of Erasure there from the movie Sasquatch Sunset. That's I Love to Hate You. 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The Avon order usually goes in about the last Sunday of the month, so if you want anything, get your orders in. Right, I'm doing a 1990s special in case you hadn't noticed. So next up from Coyote Ugly, we've got some EMF.

Good evening to the Reverend Simon Harvey joining us in the live chat and giving us a recommendation of a cover version of Unbelievable by Skin. I'll have to have a look at that, see if I can find it in a movie and get it played, or will I have to press a beep a lot of times with all the expletives in it. Anyway, nice to have you with us. And apparently Judy's Choir went down really well last night, in between an Amy Winehouse and a Madness tribute act. Brilliant. Thank you, Alan.

from one of my favourite movies of the 90s, if not of the ever, The Matrix. One of them films, if it's on the telly, it can be 10 minutes in or it can be 10 minutes from the end. I'll still sit down and watch it. Absolutely brilliant. Love it. That's The Prodigy and Minefields. Next up, my Tarantino of the week. I'm going with True Romance this week. And from that soundtrack, we've got some Charles and Eddie. This is called Wounded Bird.

0: Hi, join me, Tim the Legend, Monday to Friday, 8 a.m. to 10 a.m. for the breakfast show. Oh, and the Duchess will be with me every Monday, if she remembers to turn up.
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No Doubt, Just a Girl. This is a Monday Movie Mixtape 1990s special, and that was from the movie Clueless. Ukulele news. Lee DeRay has ignored Alan's tunes, If Not For You and Make Your Own Kind of Music, and he's gone with L tunes, Lucille, Let Me Be There, etc. Plus, another go at Ride a White Swan. That doesn't begin with L, but in a different key. Last time they did it in D, and this time they've done it in F, for those of you who understand music and such. Thank you for the update, Alan Whitney. Lovely. Right, back to the 90s. We've got some Will Smith.

Terence Trent D'Arby, or Sananda Maitreya, is he known as now? I can never say it right. That was Frankie and Johnny from the movie Frankie and Johnny. Now, my football of the week this week is something slightly different. It would normally be a song that is sort of sang at football matches, but unfortunately we lost the amazing Kevin Keegan today. He lost his battle with cancer at age just 75. That's just no age at all. So I had a quick look, and a TV movie called The World Cup, Hopes of a Nation. On that soundtrack appears a song by the man himself. This is him singing Head Over Heels in Love. R.I.P. Kevin.

0: Hey folks, it's Sparky here. Let's make Monday nights rock right here on Al Maria Radio. 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

That's a proper country and western ending to a song, that, wasn't it? That was Shania Twain, No One Needs to Know, from the movie Twister. You've been listening to the Monday Movie Mixtape with me, Claire MC. It's been a 90s special. Thank you to Wikipedia, the Internet Movie Database and whatsong.com for my research into the show. And thank you to my show sponsors, Total Entertainment in Albox and Toray. 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Now, we've done 70s, we've done 80s, tonight was 90s, so next week it's going to have to be noughties, isn't it? We'll have to see what we can find for you. Tim's going to be here in about 2.5 minutes. I'm going to leave you with my closing titles. I don't know, I play this one a lot, but it's a great closing titles song from Fight Club. It's the Pixies, Where Is My Mind? From me, that's a wrap. Stop.

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3: 5, 4, 3, 2, 1.

There you are, Mammal Crazy Now live version. Apparently, called a cat dog, called a lot of people in the comment section. I have no microphone. Absolutely no idea why, but I think I am back on air now. Let me know if you can hear me. It would be nice to be able to say hello this evening. I'm sure I'm here now. Right, let's get cracking. That was Mammal Crazy Now live version tonight for Mick Womansey and Jason Hart. Jason, who is listening at the Trinidad right now. Okay, requested tonight by Nick Randall. Look what you've done.

Look What You Done With Christmas Tonight by Nick Reynolds. Now, I don't know what's going on tonight. My mic wasn't working. I've changed mics in the studio. That mic seems to be working. Then we had to drop out again or went black again or come back. I hope you can hear me. I'm sure you can. But again, thank you those who said they could hear me. Now, please let me know. Can you hear me? I'm not sure. Sue and Alan Childs can hear me on Alan's phone, but Alexa is pixelating. That, if that's happening, Sue, that is your internet, okay? There is, if you can hear me on the phone, then I'm broadcasting, no problem at all. That will be your internet. Maybe worth just stopping Alexa and trying. She's very temperamental, Alexa. Very temperamental. I don't trust her. Oh, no, I don't trust her. I used to know somebody called Alexa years and years and years ago. Never trusted her either. Right. Big Cole, here you go.

you go, 70 minutes for Big Cole. Big Cole requested that tonight. Hope you're enjoying that, Big Cole. Right, Sewell and George, they're having problems with Alexa tonight. It's not the broadcast. Alexa is going like the clap was here in the studio tonight. Alexa is fine here. If it's fine here, it must be working. It's probably your Alexa, Sir Alan. Could be your internet. So maybe try and turn it off, turn it on, turn it off, turn it off. We should be okay. But in the meantime, if not, carry on listening on your phone. Thank you. Right, just a quickie. Anybody who's seen on the Slay Convention Facebook page, Andy is offering some football-style shirts available for this year's convention. Not the official T-shirt for the convention. It's just a different style shirt, football-related. I've just had a message from Andy saying that they are coming up slightly small. If you've ordered large, suggest you order an extra large. If you order an extra large, I suggest you order a 2XL. If you order medium, order large. Just saying, there you go, information alert for you from Andy Blobwin. Right, Jenny Hanley, have some of this.

Oh, brilliant. Thanks for the memory. Now, how about this? Got a request come in. Terence Pepin. And he's awake. He's on the comment section already. How can it be?

Ah, fellas, they are. Terence, great request. How can it be? Not played that for a little while. Not played this one for a little while either. It's always lovely to see these requests come in. You think, oh, forgotten about it. Oh, that's a good one. Here's a good one, requested tonight by Simon Marshall. 1, 2, 3. Playing this for Spain tonight. It's another win.

There you are, another win. Haven't played that for quite some time. This is what I love, Battle Request Show. Get the obscure come in, get the regulars come in. We have a happy mix going on. Right, oh, tell you what, talking of not played for a while, requested tonight by Tanya Wilson. Tanya, thank you. Haven't played this since, let me tell you how, I can tell you right now, September 2024. How does that happen? Enjoy this one.

There you are. Is your body not in mind? Almost 2 years since that was on the show. How does that happen? How does that happen? How is it all those request shows we've had, nobody's requested that one? Is it rubbish? It's not rubbish. It's just one of those overlooked songs. Right, here's one we have played since in the last 2 years. We played it a few times. It's In-Betweens, requested tonight by Sue and Andy Middleton.

Oh, brilliant. There are the in-betweeners. Train kept a rolling, requested tonight by Sue and Andy Middleton. Thank you, guys. Right, so yesterday was Judy Whitney's birthday. Happy birthday for yesterday, Judy. They went for an Indian. I can even tell you. And they went at 3 o'clock, so they didn't interfere with the World Cup final. I can tell you, they went to the Punjabi Tavern. Been there before? Oh, it's fantastic. I don't know. Alan told me. Right, so he has requested a couple of songs for tonight. Let's start off with this, shall we? Happy birthday, Judy.

There you are, Judy. Hope you enjoyed that. She did it to me. Now, looking at comments, people love this song. People love this song. And there it is again, the same as we get almost every time we play it. Should have been a single. Now, here's the question. Had it been recorded as a single, not as a B-side, would it be one of those tracks that just seemed to disappear? As it stands, it's quite possibly the greatest B-side ever recorded. Now that is some accolade. Had it been a single, like Sign of the Times or some of those others that just disappeared, we would possibly hardly ever hear it. Just saying.

0: They are brilliant. Heaven knows. From Flame, of course. Right, we've got a bit of quick bit of housekeeping, and we'll be right back. Don't go anywhere.
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I'll take it back home. Request tonight by Barry Hill. Barry, who is in Zante at the moment, listening in the Greek islands. Thank you, Barry. Great request. Doesn't come much better than that live, does it? Barry!

they are. Teddy the Cone. Remember that? Come through noise and Till Death Do Us Part. All live for Roy Chapman. Requesting Till Death Do Us Part there. Hope you enjoyed that a little bit. Right, not long left of the show. Not long to fit the rest of your requests in. Let's start with this one, shall we? Haven't played this for a while. Anthony Borthwick, thank you.

Belter. The whole world's going crazy. 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Anthony, thank you. 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Should we go more gentle now? No.

There you are, especially for Bexley Allen, Alan White. Wanted a bit of My Town tonight, great track. And just as if it's magic, there you are. Mark Caldery pops up on the comment section. Had to go out. Managed to catch the last half hour just in time for his request.

Nell Candle. She's just realised the lyrics to that track. Great request from Mark Aldrin there. Thank you. That's it for me. The show, the time has beaten us. We are on our way out of here. I haven't got time to say thanks to everybody, but thank you to everybody joining tonight in the comment section. Thank you to everybody listening. Thank you to the show sponsors. Let's just let the good times roll, shall we? Till next week. Good night. And keep on rocking.

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3: Yeah, a very good evening to you. It has just gone 10:30 p.m. across the Almanzora Valley. You're listening to Almeria Radio. It is time for Monday Night's Rock with me, DJ Sparky. Tonight is a very, very special show. We're doing a covers special tonight. Every track will be a cover as best as possible. I have tried to use covers as well that have been requested by you, the listeners, over the last few years. We'll be doing that for the first 90 minutes. We've then got some more covers to come in the last half an hour, but they are going to be covers that represent much more newer releases, and I hope you enjoy them. We're going to be kicking off tonight with one that I hope our Slade fans are still here to enjoy. It's going to be a cover of Steppenwolf's 1968 single, recorded by Slade, of course, in 1972. This is Born to be Wild.

Well, a great way to kick us off on this cover special that we are doing this Monday night. This is another pre-recorded show, so I will not be able to take any requests for you this evening for tonight's show. There's a good chance that I will be there in the comment section, though, so do just drop by and see if I'm there. And if there's anything that you'd like to hear on next week's show, you can let me know, and I will get that into the playlist for next week for you. As I said, tonight is a cover special, though, so we're going to get underway with some more classic covers for you. This one from 1978 by Aerosmith, a cover of the Beatles' Abbey Road track, Come Together. Let's get that going for you right now.

0: Hi, join me, Tim the Legend, Monday to Friday, 8 a.m. to 10 a.m. for the breakfast show. Oh, and the Duchess will be with me every Monday if she remembers to turn up.
1: From Aerosmith to a Kiss spin-off now, we've got one from Ace Frehley's 1970s solo career. He did a cover of New York Groove, originally performed by Hello in 1975. This is Frehley's solo version, released in 1978.

Got a Motorhead track for you now. This was a much travelled cover, originally written by Richard Berry in 1957 and then covered by the Kingsmen, who made it famous in 1963. This is a 1978 release by Motorhead of Louie Louie.

Quiet Riot with their release of Slade's UK number one from 1973. Quiet Riot releasing their version 10 years later. I can already hear all the Slade fans reaching for the comment section to tell me how the original was so much better. But of course, that's not the point of a cover special, is it? It's a cover. I need to play the covers today. I hope you enjoyed that anyway, even if it isn't the original one. We're going to be leading you into the ad break now with a track by Metallica, a cover of Diamond Head's 1980 track Am I Evil? And after that, we will be into a covers special featuring some of your requests where you've made them and leaning into some legacy requests from the vault where needed. I will catch you on the other side of the ad break. For now, Metallica and Am I Evil?

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4: Continuing our covers special tonight, there's still one or two requests coming in from some of you listeners. I've got a request in for Big Al, I've got one for Pete Wilson, but I've still got plenty of absolutely brilliant cover songs to play you over the next hour. We're going to be kicking off this part of the show, though, with, it is actually a brand new request. This is one that Big Al got in before the show tonight. He asked for a Red Hot Chili Peppers cover of Stevie Wonder's 1973 track, Higher Ground.

Now, I'm going to let you into a little secret about Smooch and Big Al. They are massive, massive fans of the Rocky franchise. And I think a while back, there was a request from Big Al, or possibly Smooch, to play a cover of a track from the fantastic Rocky IV, released in 1985. A track released by Robert Tepper, and the cover was by Beast in Black in 2021. This is No Easy Way Out. What a tune.

Hi, it's Paul Mitchell here. Come and join me on the Midday Show every Monday and Friday at noon. We'll have the two from one at one, Dawn does DJing, and each week I'll be playing a track on Monday and Friday to bookend the week, plus loads of other great music. And you can join in the fun as well on our live chat. 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

Stone Sour featuring Lizzie Hale and their cover of the Rolling Stones' Gimme Shelter. Next up, I think I've got two back-to-back, a legacy Pete Wilson request and then a brand new one following up that he made for this week. The legacy request up next, cover of the Bee Gees' 1977 disco classic Stayin' Alive from Saturday Night Fever, covered by Royal Republic. Let's go.

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2: Got another new request in then. This is one for Pete Wilson. Now, I cannot tell a lie. This was already in the playlist before Pete sent me a note asking if he could have this one this week. So I've just repurposed it as a request for him rather than it being there already. He asked for a track. This was originally performed in 1963 by Dusty Springfield. And then Volbeat in 2005 released this cover, adding a little bit of rockabilly and bounce to the pop classic. This is I Only Wanna Be With You.

Just one more request to come in then, and then we will be leading into an advert and closing out the show with our more recent cover tracks. So our final track of this part of the show, it's going to be a cover of Genesis 1986 single. Disturbed released this on 10,000 Fists. The track is Land of Confusion, and I will catch you after the ad break for some more recent tracks.

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0: 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Well, only if I like the song. That's every Tuesday at 12. Nikki Noodles in the
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3: Welcome back. 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This is a pre-recorded cover special, so I can't accept any new requests this week. But you can let me know either in the comment section, if I've got managed to get it open tonight, or by finding the Monday Night's Rock advert on the Al Maria Radio Facebook page. Find the link in there, and you can let me know what you'd like to hear on next week's show. I have got a few requests that I managed to sneak into this hour. They are still covers, but I have got plenty of absolutely epic covers that have been given into the show over the last 2.5 years. So really hope you enjoy what I have lined up for you. We could be kicking off with some Ghost for Pete Wilson. We know how much he loves Ghost, and I can't tell a lie. I absolutely love this cover of Genesis 1992 track, Jesus, He Knows Me. So let's get that up and running for you right now.

got a Monday Night's Rock classic cover for you now, one that was originally requested by Pub Chorale. It's Saint Asonia doing their cover of The Weeknd's 2019 hit, Adam Gontier putting a much heavier vocal approach on Blinding Lights.

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See you there.

That was The Damned with Eloise, 18 years after Barry Ryan released that in 1968. Of course, having a major hit in the UK. We've got up next for you a brand new request. This one was from Big Al. He requested a track from Hailstorm's covers ERP called Reanimate 2.0. This is a cover of Daft Punk's 2013 single called Get Lucky.

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A delve into my private collection, my music room. You will get rock, you will get pop, and you will get all sorts. Please join me if you can. Oh, we're dipping back to 1986 now, when Cameo released their funk hit Word Up, and Mrs. Big Al has asked for the 2004 cover of that by Korn. That's up next.

in the 1990s, Megacity 4 released Prague, and Muse covered that in 2010, released it as a version on their B-side during their Resistance era, and we've got that one playing for you right now.

Well, tonight's show seems to be absolutely flying by, but there is still plenty to come. I've got more request-based cover tracks to play for you. And of course, in the final half an hour, I've got some newer tracks, still all covers. And of course, tonight's closer, leading us into the next ad break, though, got this one up for you. 1997 release by Limp Bizkit, covering George Michael's 1987 classic number one single, Faith. I'll catch you on the other side of the ad break.

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Welcome back. You are listening to Monday Night's Rock right here on Al Maria Radio. We're into that part of the show now where I do like to turn our attention to some more newer releases that could be new releases from legacy bands or it could be some discovery acts. We're still keeping the theme on covers though for this week, so I've got some fantastic and interesting covers for you to listen to and hopefully some new bands that you might want to consider giving an additional listen to going forwards. This one's a cover of 21 Pilots' Blurry Face track. The track is called Message Man. The band is called As December Falls. I have played some of theirs before on Monday Night's Rock. This was released in 2025. I hope you enjoy it again. This is As December Falls and Message Man.

Next up then, I've got a band that my friend Sean pointed me towards this week, and I have to say this absolutely epitomises what I like to do with the covers specials. This one is a modern rock take of an absolute pop classic. This is from a band called Not North, released in 2023, and they covered ABBA's 1979 single, Gimme Gimme Gimme. So hopefully this is a new band you'll look out for, and also this is a phenomenal cover of an absolute classic track.

got some Machine Head for you next. From 2022, they released a cover of the Police's single Message in a Bottle, and I've got that lined up for you now.

0: 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Feel good tunes, good vibes and a spark to get you moving. I'll sort the music, you sort the kettle. Is that a deal?
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2: We know that Pete Wilson likes his theatrical rock, and I know that he is going to love this one because I think he may have requested this in the past. This is Dogma with a cover of Madonna's 1989 title track single, Like a Prayer. Let's get that up and running now.

No apologies for me for the next one. This is one of the most played tracks on Monday Night's Rock. This, in fact, will be its eighth outing, and I'm pretty certain it has been in every cover special we have done before today. This is, of course, a cover of Journey's 1983 single Separate Ways, Worlds Apart, and it is, of course, performed by Daughtry and Lizzie Hale. This duet was released in 2023.

Kick back and relax and let the vibes take over. Join me, Chris Roberts, for the Reggae Revolution, the finest reggae show in Andalusia. I'll be spinning the absolute best in reggae, ska and dub every Tuesday afternoon from 4pm to 5pm, live and exclusive to Almeria Radio 107.5 FM.

In 2024, Slash released a covers album called Orgy of the Damned, and I have picked a track off of that for tonight's show. We've just got two tracks left, of which this is one. This is Papa Was a Rolling Stone, of course, covering the Temptations classic, the original released in 1972. This is Slash and featuring Demi Lovato.

0: And that is very nearly all we have time for another week. All that is left for me to do is to thank you all for listening to another show, and to also thank you for those that got their requests in ahead of tonight's show. You can do the same for next week. If you find the Monday Night's Rock advert on the Al Maria Radio Facebook page, click on the link and let me know on there what you'd like to hear next week. It'll be just a normal show next week. I've got the covers out of my system for this week, but I hope you've enjoyed it as much as I've enjoyed recording it. So all that's left for me to do is tell you that tonight's closer is, of course, the cover by Guns N' Roses of Wings. Absolute epic 1973 James Bond film, Live and Let Die. So I shall leave you with that, the dulcet tones of Axl Rose and Live and Let Die. And I will catch you all next week. Same bat time, same bat station. For now, peace out.
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So join me, 5 p.m.

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